5.5 coming to the California Mid-State Fair pre-fair extravaganza July 14th concert, and no, there's no tickets left. Not at midstatefair.com, anyway. Now this guy, he's coming to the Vina Robles Amphitheater on, is it August 22nd? Yes, Tucker Wetmore. I would think after he was just named...

That's Luke Combs and Ain't No Love in Oklahoma on Sunday Country 102.5. And it could be because recesses have been shrinking. According to experts, they say that recesses have been shrinking over the years, worsening kids' health. They say kids should get a minimum of 20 minutes of recess every day and multiple breaks. And water. They're dying of thirst out there. Come on. Here's Josh Turner, yo man, on Sunday Country.

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2: 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There are 9 of us living in one room. What can I do?" The rabbi answered, "Take your goat into the room with you." The man was incredulous, but the rabbi insisted, "Do as I say and come back in a week." A week later, the man returned looking more distraught than before. "We can't stand it," he told the rabbi. "The goat is filthy and stinks. Go home and let the goat out and come back in a week." A week later, the man returned radiant, saying, "Life is beautiful. We enjoy every minute of it now that there is no goat, and only 9 of us living in one room." You see, contentment is a matter of perspective. But godliness with contentment is great gain, for we brought nothing into the world, and we could take nothing out of it. But if we have food and clothing, we will be content with that. 1 Timothy chapter 6. 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
1: 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What are you doing? Headed home right now on a Thursday. Gorgeous. Great. Okay, here's Max McNone.

Morgan Wallen, Sunny Country 102.5, asking the musical question, won't you love somebody? And Ella Langley and Morgan Wallen responding and saying, hey, I can't love you anymore. 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
1: 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But John, before we get to dinner, what are you thinking for Mother's Day on Sunday?
2: 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And, of course, from Harris Ranch, their filet mignon this week at $16.99 a pound. So if you want to do surf and turf, it's definitely out there and affordable. And we've got our prime graded tries out there this week at only $7.99 a pound for the prime grade. So that'll be a super, super popular item. Hey, the big gun, I think we went through over 40 boxes of cherries yesterday down here, Jay.
1: Wow.
2: All the Bing cherries are only 99 cents a pound, and anybody that loves cherries recognizes that is a crazily insane great price, and the 99 cents a pound, everybody is picking up two or three bags of those. 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So, you know, they do those balsamic glazed Brussels sprouts, and those will be popular. 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Of course, we're so fortunate to have that great grower up on the top of the Napomo Mesa. They're as fresh as they can. We picked them up yesterday and we're picking up another load tomorrow. 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They're not going down to the distribution center and hanging out and shipping back. 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And of course, an amazing berry sale this week, Jay. Not just our local Santa Maria style, our Santa Maria Valley strawberries. 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
1: Hudson Westbrook, he was nominated for Best New Male Vocalist, ACM Awards, but of course we already know that Tucker Wetmore won it, but hey, it's great just to be nominated. 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

Take Me Away. It's the Dixie Chicks on Sunny Country 102.5. Leading me straight into my first stupid criminal story, and this one's a good one. Italian police are investigating an illegal horse race in Sicily, where spectators fired pistols in the air and people were riding in horse-drawn carts. That's not a crime. That's a party.

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1: 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In Florida, a man on a motorcycle was arrested after leading police on a high-speed chase. He was clocked at 125 miles per hour. And, oh yeah, dispatch, one more thing. He was dressed as the Easter Bunny at the time. Whole costume.

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0: 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On May 19th, come on down to the Maya and enjoy a delicious dinner. The Corvette will be there and so will I. A portion of all proceeds that night will go toward my campaign. 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

Sweet Southern Bell Bottom Baby, Lainey Wilson, Watermelon Moonshine. That sounds good, doesn't it? Waitress! And you'll be able to see her performing on Sunday night at the ACM Awards. That's going to be

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Bailey Zimmerman religiously on Sunny Country 102.5. Are you ready for another catfish fun and crazy fact? This will help you next time you go into Starbucks. 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

Morgan Wallen, Whiskey Glasses on Sunday Country 102.5. I got mine ready. That's going to do it for me, Catfish. Thank you so much for listening. Have yourself a thrilling Thursday night, and we'll talk again tomorrow. Hey to you, Mom and

Sunny Country and Brett Young. In case you didn't know, how are you? Kurt Olsen checking in. I hope you're doing well. Happy Thursday evening. Here's Ella Langley with Be Her on Sunny Country 102.

Sunny Country and Tyler Hubbard. Dancing in the Country, it's Kurt Olson. Sprouts Farmers Market is opening in Santa Maria next door to Walmart tomorrow in the Crossroads Shopping Center. 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Tune in Jesse and Jay in the morning tomorrow morning for a chance to win. 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

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It's Kurt Olsen with Luke Combs, Sleepless in a Hotel Room on Sunny Country.

0: Sunny Country and Cody Johnson, The Fall. It's Kurt Olsen coming up for you. I've got music from Vincent Mason and just a few. Also a classic from Brooks and Dunn. Stay tuned for that. And a song from Zach Top, a fun one, next.
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Sounds like the radio, and I've got the perfect song to follow that. Brooks and Dunn from 1992. 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

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Dylan Scott, What He'll Never Have. It's Kurt Olsen with music now from Lainey Wilson, Heart Like a Truck on Sunny Country.

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Luke Combs, She Get the Best of Me. It's Kurt Olsen with Ella Langley. 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

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After all, the bars are closed. A good night's sleep or after party. Kurt Olsen with you on the way. One from Jordan Davis right now. Luke Bryan, Drunk on You on Sunny Country.

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Ty Myers, Ends of the Earth. He'll be playing the Abila Beach Resort August 20th this summer. Get tickets before they're gone. There's Tucker Wetmore, Brunette on Sunny Country. 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

Country 102.5 Jelly Roll. I am not okay, but we're all going to be all right. Hope so. Here's Dierks Bentley getting a little sideways on your Thursday night with a sunny country.

0: Sunny Country 102.5 and Traveling Soldier. And that's Cody Johnson. I'm Kurt Olson. Coming up for you, one from Ashley Cook very shortly. Also, music from Luke Combs on deck. And I've got a song for you from Jason Aldean next.
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0: Country 102.5, Ella Langley, with Morgan Wallen helping her out. I Can't Love You Anymore, the name of that. It's Kurt Olsen coming up for you. I've got a classic from Shania Twain, one from Corey Kent, and a song from Megan Maroney next.
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Cody Johnson with the painter. It's Curdles, and keeping it going now with one from Ella Langley. Here's Be Her on Sunny Country.

Sunny Country and Jordan Davis, bar none. Kurt Olsen with you enjoying the music on this Thursday night. Here's Kane Brown with Woman on Sunny Country 102.

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Now it's Post Malone with a little help from Morgan Wallen. 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

Sunny Country 102.5, played again from Luke Bryan, and number one from 2014. Now, Luke Combs for you, Sleepless. I say Sleepless in a Hotel Room on Sunny Country 102.5.

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Thomas Rhett, Die a Happy Man. Now, one for you from Ella Langley. We hear Choosin' Texas on Sunny Country, 102.5.

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Luke Combs, Money Can't Buy Days Like These. Here's Cody Johnson, The Fall on Sunny Country.

0: Sunny Country 102.5 Code Show with the fall. It's Kurt Olsen on the way. Plenty more. One from Morgan Wallen and just a few. Music from Sarah Evans on deck and a classic. Stay tuned for that. And we'll kick things off in a moment here with Shaboozy.
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We heard Amen. 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

smooth. He sounds like a contender to sing background vocals for the Eagles. That's Jacob Hackworth. What took you so long? And that'll do it for me, Kurt Olsen. I am

That'll do it for me, Kurt Olsen. I am out the door. You take care. Say a prayer for the troops, veterans, your community, state, and country. We'll talk to you tomorrow night on a Friday, starting at 7 in the evening. Bye-bye.

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Springsteen there from Eric Church. Right now, music from Cody Johnson and The Fall on Sunny Country.

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Ben Hayes, hope you're enjoying the tunes. This one now from Riley Green and Ella Langley. 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

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That is Jordan Davis. More great music now. Something new from Parker McCollum. 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

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Happen to be, that is Russell Dickerson. The Central Coast's best country music. Loving You is Fun. 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

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Ben Hayes, thanks for spending some time with me. Something new from Megan Maroney and Medicine on Sunny Country.

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0: Friday. Ooh,
1: she's already into melody, man.
0: I'm so glad we get to have a Friday.
1: Morning, it's Jess and Jane and Vernon.
0: Hello.
2: Friday. No work till Monday.
1: Jesse freestyling on the Hawaiian ukulele track. One more time, everybody. Let's go.
2: It's Aloha Friday. No work till Monday.
1: Next weekend's a long weekend.
0: Ooh.
1: Aloha Friday too,
0: oh,
1: and stuff.
0: So nice.
1: I know. I'm so ready. Ready so for nice. This weekend and ready for next weekend too. Mm-hmm.
0: Yeah, it's really is going to be a beautiful day today. We decided. You can make that decision. You know, the second you open your eyes, you can choose if you're going to have a great day or not. Make the choice. Let's do it.
1: You know what's weird? I just looked. I thought
0: in the mirror.
1: Yeah. So yeah, we have the Memorial Day off, 25th. That means Pryor Baird's in town. You know.
0: Then or now?
1: Right now, yeah. I bumped into somebody yesterday who said he was here. Mm. But he's doing a show with Tim Nichols and Marv Green on the 23rd at Maddie's Tavern. I don't know if it's sold out yet or not. Mm. So it's a week from Saturday, week from tomorrow. That'll be a good show to go to, and I'm off. I might be able to go to that.
0: There you go.
1: I was just looking at my calendar, because I don't know about you, but Memorial Day weekend snuck up on me. Like,
0: did
1: it's
0: it?
1: Here already.
0: I'm
1: used to it being the very end of May, and it's like, yeah.
0: Right. I have a really intense wedding that I've been so ready.
1: That sucks.
0: To be done with. The bride lives in another state, so that's why I'm saying that. But it's just a hard one. There's just a lot of moving parts. So and it's Memorial Day weekend, so I'm just like been counting down the days.
1: You're gonna get the money's worth out of yes, yes next weekend.
0: It's probably the hardest one I've ever done in my whole life.
1: Well, at least you got Monday off. You don't have to put up with me the day after.
0: That'll be nice.
1: Hang tight. Kane Brown is on the way for you next.
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0: Nicole Swindell, she had me at Heads Carolina, Sunny Country 102.5, where Jesse and Jay, good morning.
1: Hey, do you remember last week we were, or maybe earlier this week, I don't remember, we were talking about Jody Messina surprising that artist on the stage. How cool that was.
0: Yeah.
1: Wasn't it? We were so warmed in our heart. And now, it doesn't really diminish the warm and fuzzy of it, but it was a thing for Idol.
0: For sure.
1: And first time I saw it, I didn't know there was an Idol component to it. I thought, oh my God, how cool of Jody Messina to show up at this chick. And then, well, duh, of course, it's for American Idol. That explains why they drive $1.5 million Prevo land yacht and park it at this random. I guess she's not that random, that girl.
0: I know, seriously.
1: But I was hook, line, and sinker when I saw it on TikTok. I'm like, that's so cool.
0: I really like that girl, Hann Harper, one that won.
1: Yeah.
0: She seems like such a rad and humble and normal and also like, wait, it's like that, she don't know she's beautiful.
1: Oh, sure.
0: But that's her.
1: Yeah.
0: She just is so cool and down to earth.
1: There you go. I love it.
0: Yeah. Hann Harper, look her up. Let's make her famous.
1: Let's make sure we pick the right one.
0: Let's make sure that she's one of the American Idols that actually goes somewhere.
1: That'd be fun. Unlike that Carrie Underwood, you know, gosh.
0: Who? Is she new?
1: I know.
0: That's funny.
1: Can't get arrested in Nashville, that Carrie. All right, Chris Young is coming your way next.
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0: Sunny Country 102.5. It's Chris Young, who I am with you. Hi, you are Jesse and Jay.
1: Hi.
0: Oh, goodness. I'm just ready. I'm ready for the weekend to be here. I think I'm going to go to the beach.
1: The thing is, you guys, you have to understand, and I'll say it since she's too humble to do it. When you're a new mom, 6 months into being a mother for the first time, you're juggling not only a full-time 40-hour-a-week radio gig, then you have a side hustle on the side where you have events and weddings and stuff like that, which is ambitious and great. We admire you for it. Also, she's a landlord. She's got a lot of plates spinning. So, you know, it's okay to have a little...
0: This is my only weekend off in May.
1: Yeah, the only one.
0: And I've really been looking forward to May 16th, knowing that I didn't have to do anything tomorrow. Yeah.
1: So if you know Jesse...

0: Do not call her and ask her to help you move. Don't ask her if she can watch your kids for a little while.
1: I am going to go to the barn party, though. But that'll be fun, right?
0: Okay.
1: Yeah, I know.
0: If she says so.
1: But I'm going to sleep in. But yes, I'm definitely not going to babysit or... Oh, I could babysit.
0: If I had to take over and under on how long she's going to be staying at that barn party, I'd say 45 minutes. All right, we have one for you from Morgan Wallen. This is I Got Better.
1: On Sunny Coast.

0: not just Nashville anymore.
1: Oh my gosh, the Central Coast is all about country. Are you kidding? Jesse and Jay in the morning. I mean, come on. It's the only station I listen to.
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0: Sunny Country 102.5. Good morning. It's Jesse and Jay. How are you?
1: Little Wham Fiesta action for you and heartache on the dance floor.
0: So I was reading this article that says, do you have street smarts? Some safety tips that could save your life one day.
1: Oh, sure.
0: Here we go. If an armed robber confronts you, give them whatever they want. Don't be a hero. It's a great way to get killed. If you fight back against it, just this is if somebody's just trying to rob you.
1: Yeah.
0: If they try to abduct you, then you fight. Fight for your life. You scream, you kick, you punch, you yell. Once you're in a vehicle, the chances of your survival plummet.
1: Yeah.
0: So always fight if they're trying to take you. If they just want your money or something, just give it to them.
1: And they say never let them take you to another location. Because they're going to kill you.
0: You're done.
1: I mean, just they're going to. Do it here. Yeah. Do it in front of everybody.
0: Exactly. And for the love of all things that are sane, do not buy that phone cover that also holds your money and your credit cards and your ID. And this officer that was talking about this article said this has to be the worst thing ever invented. You literally lose everything in one fell swoop.
1: Yeah.
0: That is a good point.
1: Yeah.
0: Like, yeah, there's some convenience to it, but you lose your ID, your credit card, your cash, and your phone.
1: Yeah.
0: Good luck.
1: That's a good point. I never wanted one of those. Like, my phone...
0: I don't like the bulkiness of it.
1: Yeah. Yeah. I do need a new wallet, though. I want to get one of those.
0: Get one of those Ridge. Yeah.
1: Got to get a Ridge wallet.
0: And when you're traveling, act like you're a resident of the city. Dress the way they dress. Map out your walking route.

0: walk briskly like you know the city.
1: Yeah.
0: Like, be there. And after parking in your garage, oh gosh, this is going to freak everyone out. Make sure the garage door closes all the way before you go inside. Someone can trip the sensor and kind of open it back up after you go inside.
1: That's a good point.
0: Yeah. So just, you know, and maybe at night. And honestly, it's a little scary, but it's always better to be safe than sorry, right? Like, just be aware.
1: Situational awareness.
0: Yeah, for sure.
1: Will save your life.
0: For sure. And a big thing, too, with the Ubers, man, check the plates. Don't just, you know, an Uber pulls up and you see the Uber logo and they wave. Anybody can put an Uber. Like, you know, yeah. I think there's so many people that use it so often.
1: I saw one,
0: that they're
1: one
0: not
1: too,
0: like,
1: that,
0: oh, yeah, Toyota Camry. Was that a Camry or an Accord?
1: Well, you know? They say to, when you open the back door to get in and check the child safety little setting there, that, like, if they have that engaged, the door won't open from the inside.
0: Oh, interesting.
1: I don't know. I mean, I'm not trying to be cynical
0: of
1: the world.
0: Also,
1: but
0: if anything, just ask them their name
1: to
0: make sure that it's your Uber.
1: Yeah.
0: You know, like, because it says on your phone, like, oh, Richard's on his way.
1: Yeah.
0: So just open the door and say, hi, sorry, what's your name?
1: Yeah.
0: Don't let them say, don't say, are you Richard?
1: Right. And then they'll be, yeah, I'm Richard, get
0: in. Yeah, I'll be whoever you want me to be. Just get in the back seat. I'll end up in the trunk later.
1: Good point. I always say the name, hey, Richard.
0: They're like, Richie Rich.
1: Ain't nobody trying to abduct me, though. Hey, Riley Green is coming your way next.
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0: got to do.
1: How do you got Tina Turner in your head right now?
0: Well, I said, what's up? And then it became that.
1: In your head. In ours, we're still on what's up.
0: Kind of. That's a jam right there.
1: I agree. Those songs take me back to when I was a club DJ in the 80s. And that was the stuff we play early on. You know, you weren't playing that after the bangers hit, you know. But that was the stuff you'd play from 9 to 10.
0: The earlier song. Yeah. Yeah, that's a jam.
1: Yeah.
0: Hey, have you heard of Halo Top Ice Cream?
1: No.
0: You probably recognize the logo if you saw it. But they developed a special spoon, which will automatically switch your phone to silent mode while you eat, so you have no distractions while you eat your ice cream. Isn't that funny? They're calling it Silent a la Mode Spoon.
1: That's funny.
0: That's funny. You can buy it online for $4.90. It's not dishwasher safe, though. You have to hand wash it.
1: Okay. I don't need...
0: It's like a lifestyle thing. They give you a break from your phone. Well, you know, like at least long enough to have some ice cream. But it's kind of a novelty that requires a very, very specific situation where you happen to, like, have that spoon on you and, you know, whatever. Just put your phone away.
1: I got news for you. If there's a bowl of ice cream in front of me, my phone could be going off. You know that sound it makes when they send the emergency alert and the weather, severe weather, it could be going, bah! I'd be like, no, I'm not done yet.
0: Halo Top Silent a la Mode Spoon. Oh, it's already out of stock.
1: I don't need it. Hudson Westbrook is coming your way with House Again. Also, don't forget, we've got that
0: Sprouts gift card
1: coming up. $100 worth.
0: Yeah, today's our grand opening. Yeah, so it's a good time.

0: Yeah.
1: Hudson Westbrook, Sunny Country 102.5, where Jesse and Jay, good morning. So, date topics, if you might need one. This list came out of things that are very cool to talk about. Not just cool, but very cool.
2: On a date.
1: Or just meeting a new friend in conversation. You want to know what the number one thing is, though, that people said was a cool topic of conversation?
2: Politics.
1: Science.
2: Really?
1: It's even worse than politics.
2: Science.
1: Science.
2: Really?
1: Outer space. Rock music.
2: Get out.
1: Yes.
2: To who?
1: Coffee, American football, sourdough bread, classical music, avocados, cryptocurrency, sports betting.
2: We need more background. Where did this list come from? Is this BuzzFeed?
1: Let's see. If you're meeting someone new, possibly on a date, and you want to sound cool, maybe just chat about science, rock and roll, and avocados.
2: Rock and roll's okay.
1: A new poll asked Americans to rank 40 things on a scale of very cool to not very cool, and here are the 15 most cool things.
2: But do they say from where? Like, is it BuzzFeed? Is it Etsy? I mean, where did this list come
1: let's
2: from?
1: Let's click on the link. It is the White House website.
2: Really?
1: No, I'm kidding. Imagine. No, it's YouGov.com.
2: Wow, so it's a government survey?
1: No, I don't think it's a government survey.
2: Okay,
1: they want us to think it's a government survey.
2: All right, let's hear some of them.
1: I literally just told them to you.
2: I know, but you didn't
1: science, sports betting, avocados, video games, computers, rock music, outer space, coffee.
2: So I'm movies. Thinking if I'm a woman, and I'm not trying to be sexist here, but coffee, rock and roll, maybe. But outer space, really? What? You're going to have to find a girl that's into astronomy.
1: Not necessarily, because what if you're like, oh, did you see that launch and they landed in San Diego? Like, any, you know, like, you don't have to say, like, oh, did you know
2: that's
1: the orbital...
2: That's not outer space, though.
1: Yeah, but it's space talk, kind of, no?
2: Okay.
1: Did you know that the circumference of the moon could land 14 moons?
2: Like, please.
1: Nerd! I'm not even smart enough to make up a fact about science.
2: Like, come on. And everything on the list. Like, avocados, really? So, what kind of avocado do you prefer? And then you know the different varieties of them? Come on!
1: Yeah, it's dorky.
2: That's such a...
1: freak! But you know what? It is attractive when somebody is passionate and knows what they're talking about. I think regardless of the topic, if you know what you're saying... I think that's attractive.
2: Until it's not.
1: Yeah, that's true. Until you become a
2: like,
1: know-it-all.
2: When you go to dinner with someone who's this shy of being a sommelier, and they're like, oh, we'll have the poulet fousse with the gavroche demeanor and the blah, blah, blah, blah. Shut up.
1: Yeah, let's have water.
2: Get some two-buck chuck.
1: Yeah, that's a good point.
2: I'll just have water. All right, sit tight. Luke Bryan is coming up next.
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1: How many girls do you think want to be her?
0: 40 million, give or take.
1: You think bangs are in now because of her?
0: Bangs have always been in if you have someone to style them for you.
1: Right.
0: I think normal people like me, where most days I have my hair thrown up at a clip or like whatever, I'm not putting any effort into it, then it's no. But when you've got a hairstylist and someone to make you look hot all the time, I'd have bangs in a second.
1: Yeah. Taylor did bangs for a while, right?
0: Yeah. But Taylor doesn't seem to care about her hair in the best way. Like, when she's touring and performing, she's all sweaty and messy and is all curled and whacked out of place, which is great. Be you. Like, most of us, that's how our hair looks. You know, she doesn't, like, have wigs and make people, like, you know, when she's at a red carpet event, of course she has her hair did. But even on tour, like, she's just like, dude, my hair's curly. Like, this is how it looks.
1: So who else was famous for their bang look? I mean, I'm just trying to think the famous people. Like,
0: let's see.
1: Like, Jennifer Aniston wasn't a bang girl, but she made... You know, it's her hairdo that got her famous early on.
0: Oh, I typed in celebrities with bands on accident. All right, let's see. John celebrities Lewis. With bangs. Oh, Billie Eilish had them. Miley Cyrus has them. Sabrina Carpenter, Dakota Johnson, Dua Lipa, Bella Hadid. All these people that, I mean.
1: And I wonder when the last time bangs were in vogue. Like, was it back in the 50s, 60s? When do you remember, like,
0: Zendaya
1: bangs were a thing?
0: Has them. Dude, yeah, Dakota Johnson. She's bangs all day.
1: When you were in high school, were the girls sporting bangs at Rigetti?
0: I don't remember.
1: Mm. I don't think we had much bangs going on in the 80s.
0: I think once you Google this, you'll be like, oh, yeah. Like, I can't picture Dakota Johnson without bangs.
1: Yeah.
0: Taylor Swift definitely has them.
1: Yeah.
0: Like, all of these pictures, I'm like, oh, yeah. Like, duh.
1: Because there are pictures of Ella without them, like, before her bang hairdo, and she doesn't look like Ella.
0: Yeah, but, I mean, I guess everybody's had them at some point. Yeah. Like, Heidi Klum, J-Lo's here. Timothy Chalamet. He has them.
1: All right, go get some bangs. They're in, I guess.
0: I wish. If I could knew how to do my own hair, I would do it.
1: All right, sit tight. Cody Johnson is on the way with the fall next.
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0: Libras. 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Good morning, we're Jesse and Jay.
1: You want to know what's pathetic about me?
0: Where do we start?
1: Well, you want to know one thing that's pathetic about me? I'm already starting to think about, like, where to go for lunch. Like,
0: that's not pathetic.
1: It is, kind of.
0: No, it's normal.
1: I haven't even had breakfast yet.
0: That's fine.
1: I want something different. And, you know, the studio's in Santa Maria, so.
0: You know what I love? Have you been to DNA Hawaii Barbecue yet?
1: The one that opened up?
0: Starbucks on McCoy?
1: No.
0: Oh, it's wonderful.
1: Isn't it the same as the one on North Broadway?
0: Yeah, but I live in Orchid, so yeah. It's not as convenient to go to North Broadway.
1: I like that Hawaiian barbecue. That could be
0: a
1: contender.
0: It's super good. Yeah,
1: I've had it before, though. I'm looking for something maybe I haven't had before.
0: Have you had the Garden Mediterranean restaurant?
1: Yes, and okay. I love it.
0: All right, well.
1: Excellent.
0: What else may you not have
1: I
0: tried?
1: I think the Garden might be a contender, too, because they have that outdoor patio.
0: It's so nice out there.
1: I know.
0: Doggone, gone and done
1: I'm surprised
0: it.
1: You eat there. Why? Just because you just eat the hummus and pita?
0: No, I don't eat anything that looks like toe jam.
1: Well, what could she order on the menu?
0: I do like the hummus there. I'm kidding. I don't know. There's some chicken
1: the shawarma.
0: Dish. Yeah, is that what it is?
1: Yeah, it's on a skewer. It's good.
0: Yep.
1: I like that.
0: Yeah, and I like the rice.
1: I think she just made my mind up for me. It might be Mediterranean fare today.
0: Go me.
1: Uh-huh. I should just wait, though, because I pick my daughter up at 3:30 at Paso, and the first thing she wants to do is have an afternoon snack.
0: There it is.
1: That's all right. I'm a big boy. I can snack more than once.
0: That's nice of you.
1: Yeah, I take one for the team. Luke Combs is on the way with Sleepless in a Hotel Room next.
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4: 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A waitress put a glass of water in front of him and asked what he would like. "How much is an ice cream sundae?" he asked. "$5," she said. The little boy pulled his hand out of his pocket and studied the number of coins in it. "How much is a dish of plain ice cream?" he asked. Some people were now waiting for a table, and the waitress was growing impatient. "$3," she said briskly. The little boy counted the coins again and said, "I'll have plain ice cream." The waitress brought the ice cream, put the bill on the table, and walked away. The boy finished the ice cream, paid the cashier, and left. 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

0: Sunny Country High. Good morning. We're Jesse and Jay. So Reba McEntire is getting married. Did you know?
1: I think I read it somewhere, but I'm not interested. But go ahead.
0: She's married. She's getting married to a guy named Rex Lynn. Yeah. It's going to be a little low-key situation at their ranch in Tennessee.
1: They've been together for a while.
0: Yeah, they don't have a date set yet, but they did say that their ceremony will include a very important part of their lives. Their animals.
1: Nice.
0: They are going to have a ridiculous amount of animals in their wedding. Their dogs are going to be the ring bearers, but they also are going to have their longhorns, their donkeys, and their horses, their cats, and everything else that lives on the ranch be a part of their wedding.
1: I don't hate it.
0: Okay.
1: I don't hate it at all.
0: As a wedding planner, I do.
1: I'll bet, yeah.
0: Okay, hold on. Where are they going to go during the ceremony? What do we do if they poop down the aisle? What do we do if they make noise? Is the videographer aware that we're going to have animal noises?
1: Yeah. They don't care.
0: Mm-mm, I'm
1: you know, if Reba were 19 and it was her first wedding and all
0: sure,
1: she's like, who cares? I'm Reba. Who cares?
0: I can't remember. Sounds cool, though. Yeah, good for you, Reba. You do you.
1: And at the reception, they're going to do cow pie bingo.
0: Gross. The winner gets a gift certificate to the movies.
1: That's funny. Here's one from Jason Aldean.
0: That's Sunny Country.
2: She's

0: mine.
1: Yep.
0: That's funny. He's very selfish.
1: Yeah.
0: That's my girl. You can't have mine.
1: Well, you know, I won't say it. Never mind.
0: Hey, I have a new reality show for you to watch.
1: Oh, cool.
0: Yeah, it'll be on Bravo, your favorite network. Woo-hoo! Right. They just announced a reality show that sounds like it's kind of like a mix of like Real Housewives in Yellowstone.
1: Uh-huh.
0: It's basically focusing on wealthy wives in Texas Hill Country. Okay. It's called Secrets, Lies, and Texas Wives.
1: Okay.
0: Here's the official description. Centered on a tight-knit circle of glamorous women, this series follows their lives as they raise families, run ranches and farms, and manage sparkling social calendars.
1: Who paid you to say that?
0: This town is rooted in rodeos and tradition.
1: Jesse must be getting a swag bag.
0: No, I'm just, but it's just such, it's so dumb.
1: I can't take another Real Housewives of the Ranch.
0: Oh, wait, let me read the next one. Behind the polished smiles and Sunday sermons, there's intimate relationships and forbidden romances that test loyalties and marriages. Ew!
1: A lot of people know I was born in Anaheim, but I spent a lot of time back east, and I saw a real thing, Real Housewives of Rhode Island. I'm like, what? How is that even a thing?
0: Is that a real show?
1: I don't think it is, unless it was some AI thing. It could have been AI, I don't know. But I was like, of all the places, like, they're just...
0: Also, though, that, like, is a trending thing in every city. Oh, like, there's, God. Like, you know, girls around here that'll post, like, Real Housewives of San Maria. Oh, just part of it.
1: I don't know. I was just thinking, between the accent and the attitude, nah.
0: We don't need it.
1: Nah, I don't need the Jersey one.
0: I'm like, there's no class. Although, I honestly don't know that I've ever seen one episode of any Housewives.
1: But that's why people got into those shows. Honey Boo Boo and all that. It's like, it made their dysfunction more normal when there's, oh, wait, there's people more dysfunctional than me?
0: It's true.
1: Honey Boo Boo's well, like, at least I'm not Honey Boo Boo. You know what I mean? I hate to be a jerk about it. I sound self-righteous when I say it, but please.
0: No, it's true. Like, hey, you think your mom's bad? Watch an episode of Honey Boo Boo.
1: Well, and what's scary to me is that people in other parts of the world look at it and they're like, Americans are we're not all Honey Boo Boos.
0: For real.
1: Jordan Davis is next.
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0: 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Boy, time really flies.
1: I know, Mark. It's crazy. I feel like I just put away Christmas decorations. Now I'm cleaning up my grill and stocking up on red oak for my famous tri-tip.
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1: Oh, yeah. People come from all over the place just for a taste.
0: Come on, Martine. Like where?
1: From the kitchen, from the living room, from the backyard.
0: Oh, you got jokes, I see.
1: What can I say? 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

0: our stuff.
1: It's Mamaw's house, Sunny Country High. We're Jesse and Jay. Good morning.
2: How's it going?
1: So Morgan Wallen's doing something kind of cool.
2: What?
1: He is setting a new standard for accessibility at concerts.
2: Okay.
1: He has a show tonight at Ben Hill Griffin Stadium in Gainesville, Florida.
2: Okay.
1: And he's going to have a new live audio description for blind attendees.
2: Really?
1: Yeah. It's the very first at the stadium level, but it's like the first of its kind for really any major U.S. tour.
2: Huh.
1: That's cool.
2: So they'll get headphones at check-in or something, and or they just get an app that they can listen in their own Bluetooth or something, I would
1: well,
2: think?
1: Well, I guess...
2: Morgan, I see. Morgan receives guitar from Guitar
1: Tech. Yeah, exactly.
2: Morgan holding guitar overhead, and you know, because if you're blind, you're still hearing the show. You're hearing everything.
1: Yeah.
2: And then when Morgan points someone out in the crowd, Morgan aggressively pointing at a fan.
1: It's you.
2: Calling
1: Smile,
2: for his ejection.
1: Wave. Yeah. Yeah, the ADA worked in partnership with the University of Florida Athletic Association to make this accommodation possible. So, yeah,
2: cool.
1: They're kind of launching it, and then they're going to try to make this a common thing at large-scale events.
2: Cool.
1: That's cool.
2: Yeah. I think that is cool.
1: I don't know how much he had to do with it, but nice job, Morgan Wallen.
2: Yeah.
1: It was probably his people, but nonetheless.
2: You know, I'm not trying to be a jerk about it. It seems like it would be way more useful at a football game or a soccer game where you need to
1: know... Well, they have announcers, though.
2: Yeah. True. And a lot of people even that aren't blind go and they listen on the radio and watch it in the stadium.
1: Dad did that when we would go to the stadium.
2: Yeah.
1: He would always bring a little AM radio with
2: him because
1: he wanted to hear. Yeah.
2: Uh-huh. He's not as stupid as I look.
1: Dad's the best.
2: Lainey Wilson is next.
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0: Happy Aloha Friday,
1: baby.
0: Nothing specific about this one. Every Friday is an Aloha Friday.
1: Yeah, I know, but next week will be a long weekend, Memorial Day weekend Aloha Friday.
0: Ooh, that will be an even extra.
1: This one is kind of for you, though, because you're on.

0: You want to know the fundamental difference between me and Jesse?
1: Yeah. Well, you I'm fun, and you're mental.
0: Yes. See what I was talking about with her comedic timing?
1: I'm fun and you're demental.
0: Oh, it's funny. She wishes she thought of that first because that's even funnier. No, the thing is, I was thinking about it. Next weekend's Memorial Day weekend. I have that weekend off. I'm footloose and fancy free. Jesse's got a big thing. Jesse's off this weekend. And remind me again, what's the side hustle that you do other than being a mom and a landlord and a, what else is it you do?
1: The wedding planner?
0: Events, yeah. You're an event planner.
1: Yeah.
0: So what is she doing on her night off of tomorrow?
1: The folding napkins.
0: She's going to an event.
1: I know.
0: What a loser.
1: I know. But I'm going because Dad wants me to go, and I want to go spend time with Dad.
0: There you go. That's a good reason.
1: Yeah.
0: Are you hearing this, Lee? No, I'm just kidding.
1: Yeah, Dad.

0: kid wasn't going, I'd be home in bed for sure. But I want some time with Dad.
1: There you go.
0: And Felina. Yeah.
1: It'll be fun.
0: Yeah.
1: All right. Well, whatever you're doing this weekend, we hope you find some time to have some fun. If there's something we can do for you to get the weekend started in the right direction, by all means, text it in to us now.
0: Yes, 805-925-5764.
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Delaney Wilson. It is safe to say that lately I just cannot sit still. I acted in my very first movie. My documentary, Keeping Country Cool, is out now on Netflix. And next up, I'm headed to the California Mid-State Fair. 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

0: Morgan Wallen, sitting in my boots, Sunny Country 102.5. Jesse and Jay in the morning, how are you?
1: What's going on?
0: You know, Sprouts is opening here in Santa Maria. Yeah? Got a $100 gift card up for grabs. Want to go get some amazing produce and groceries? That's how we roll around here, baby. Give you a chance in just a couple of minutes, before 9 o'clock, I promise. Jesse had to duck out, Austy Posty stuff. But we'll do the gift card here in just a couple minutes. $100, it's Sprouts. Yeah, baby. That'll be good. Also, we'll find out what's good in Lompoc. Lompoc PD have a thing going on this morning, this weekend. We'll start chat with Sergeant Morgan out there at Lompoc PD in a couple of minutes. Find out what's what. How's that sound? You got big plans for the weekend? Hopefully you'll enjoy some family and friends and chill. Next weekend, Memorial Day weekend, of course. Long three-day weekend and the official, unofficial kickoff. I say it that way because the almanac says summer doesn't start till June. But we kind of look at Memorial Day weekend as the start of summer. You know, that's when the beaches open up, I think, and lifeguards go out and all that stuff. Yeah. My kid's a lifeguard in Cayucas, an ocean lifeguard. I'm proud of him. He had to work hard to get that gig. Jumped off the pier several times, swam around the pier a bunch of times, and did the surf test. It's not an easy gig to get. Not the hardest gig in the world to get. You just have to apply yourself. But as a young person, it's good for him to do that. The other thing that made me super proud of my boy the other day, I gave him my old Tahoe. And I bought that Tahoe 25 years ago. It's a quarter of a century old. Got 180,000 miles on, oil leak, whatever. But it runs great. The airbags work. The brakes work.

0: ABS works. 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But it needed a starter. And it was like, all right. So it sat in his driveway for like 2 weeks. He was driving his mom's car. And he sent me a video clip. I should play it for you, but I won't. He'd kill me. He and his buddies put the new starter in the Tahoe by themselves in the driveway using their tools. And I was like, dude, okay. 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I mean, what? I need to know more. 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He's 21. I've done my job. 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
1: Love it.
0: Very proud of you, boy. Tucker Whitmer's on the way for you. Also, Hudson Rep Westbrook and that Sprout gift card coming up at 4-9. So hang for that.
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1: I can personally attest that Chaparral is at top of their game. Fernando and his crew are the best of the best, and you want your patio and outdoor living space to be the Four Seasons Ritz-Carlton vibe, they can do that. You want something a little more rustic, they can do that as well. Fire features, water features, all that stuff. Chaparral Pavers has it going on. Speaking of going on, Badge and Boot Bash tonight in Lompoc. We have Sergeant Scott Morgan on the line from Lompoc Police. Sergeant, first of all, thank you for your service, and pass that up the ladder, and more importantly, probably down the ladder to the patrol officers. And also would extend that to your dispatch and records and property people and all the non-sworn people at Lompoc PD as well.
2: Yeah, thank you for having me. I really appreciate it. We look forward to getting this information out to the public and having a good time tonight.
1: Yeah, so run us through it. Normally you guys do a food truck thing on Friday night. Tonight's a little different?
2: Yeah, we decided to change it up this year after several years of doing the food truck. We just decided let's mix it up and we'll see how this goes. So I came up with the idea of putting a softball, basically bash. It's a best of three series against the fire department here. We've always had that rivalry, obviously, and we want to kind of continue it in a fun fashion, and we thought that Police Week would be a good week to do it.
1: Heck yeah. It's, you know, listen, you guys work so closely together on calls to service and stuff. I mean, why not have a little fun out of the uniform, too? That's always fun.
2: Exactly. I mean, actually, we've actually tried to get together with them and form a combined team to play locally in the adult leagues, but it hasn't happened. So This will be a good start for us to, you know, get to know each other even more. And it's also a fundraiser for us. We're trying to raise whatever money we raise. It might not be a lot, but we're going to turn over any funds to the Boys and Girls Club of Lompoc.
1: Oh, nice.
2: Which is a worthy, they deserve it. Hardworking. A lot of kids go there, and so it's a really great place to provide money to.
1: Well, you know, when I was a kid growing up, if you went home after school and your parents were at work, they called you a latchkey kid, and you just went home and you put on, you know, reruns of Andy Griffith and stuff. And nowadays, you go to the Boys and Girls Club, you play hoops, you learn backgammon and pool and chess and, you know, guitar and all those things. And look, I'm not trying to put words in your mouth, Sarge, but if you've got the chevron on your arm, presumably you've been on the job for a few years. You know that if we give kids something to do other than nothing, they'll do something fun and constructive rather than hang out under an overpass, you know, getting into trouble.
2: Exactly. That's the idea. I mean, you hit the nail on the head. It is a great outlet for them. And, you know, I've coached at the Boys and Girls Club. We have other officers that have coached at the Boys and Girls Club for years and years. And we think it's a really worthy, worthy organization to give money to. So, but you're right. It is a great place for kids to go and keep them, you know, doing constructive things and having fun and off the street. So, yeah, it's a great thing for us.
1: Yep. Cats like Denzel Washington credit the Boys and Girls Club for keeping them on the straight and narrow, keeping them out of gangs, and leading to a future where he could become an actor and a superstar. So, I mean, we might not all aspire to be Hollywood actors, but whether you want to be an airline pilot or a sergeant on the PD, you got to keep your background clean so that when they go to the hiring process, they don't go, well, we'd love to have you fly for our airline, but gee, golly, look at everything you got into when you were a kid. I don't think so. So
2: exactly. Great point.
1: Yeah, keep your nose to the grindstone and go to the Boys and Girls Club instead of running amok with the friends. And run amok on the basketball court. Get six of your friends together and do a one-on-one, for sure.
2: Exactly.
1: Okay, Boots and the Badge Bash tonight. And where's it happening, Sarge?
2: It's going to be at Thompson Park here in Lompoc, California. There's going to be a couple food trucks. We're going to have Super Grill out there. Coastal Dogs will be there. Two Brothers Shaved Ice will be there.

0: Nice. Foursquare, church will be there with our hot rod track and selling or giving away popcorn. Mm-hmm. Our cadets, former explorers are now cadets for us. They'll be walking around doing 50-50 drawing. They'll be selling waters and Cokes.
1: Love it.
0: All for, you know, the money all going to the Boys Club. So it should be fun. Hopefully a lot of people attend, and we'll see.
1: We love that you're supporting Boys and Girls Club of Mid-Central Coast, that's for sure. Listen, you have the opportunity now. You're on the radio. You said earlier that you were having a hard time getting the PD and the fire to commit to having a joint team. Let's call them out on the air right now. Who's listening? It's Sergeant wants to make it happen. Let's go. It's gonna. We want this team. You could well represent your city, you know?
0: Exactly, yeah. We'll see. I think we're going to get the good connections tonight, and moving forward, we're going to put something together.
1: Nice. Well, we'd love to see those games. If you're not doing anything tonight, and even if you are, break your plans. Head on out and watch the game and have some great food from the food truck. Sarge, appreciate you keeping us safe out in Lompoc.
0: Thank you so much for having me.
1: God bless you, man. Be safe out there, and we'll see you tonight.
0: All right, take care.
1: All right, here comes Tucker Wetmore.
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Checker Whitmer in house again. Sunny Country Water 2.5. Jesse and Jay in the morning. It's 14 minutes in front of 9 on a Woohoo's Friday. Jesse had to duck out with Austie. You know, it's that time of year when your little baby gets shots and stuff, and he was a little grumbly and got some mini stuff yesterday. So good on her. Plus, she's got outside stuff to do. She's speaking on behalf of the show in front of a school or something like that. I don't know, career day or something. Very proud of her. 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I'll take caller 25. Because you know why? I've explained it before, and I hope I'm not belaboring the point. Probably. But people don't listen. Everybody doesn't listen on terrestrial radio. In other words, at 102.5 on the FM dial. 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So we need to let them catch up. All right. They should have caught up by now.

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3: 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What can I do?" The rabbi answered, "Take your goat into the room with you." The man was incredulous, but the rabbi insisted, "Do as I say and come back in a week." A week later, the man returned looking more distraught than before. "We can't stand it," he told the rabbi. "The goat is filthy and stinks. Go home and let the goat out and come back in a week." A week later, the man returned radiant, saying, "Life is beautiful. 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

0: 102.5 with Jason Aldean. Don't tell on me. It's his latest. We're looking for a winner at 805-925-5764. That's 805-925-KSNI, powered by Chumash Casino Resort. Welcome to freedom. Looks like caller 25 is going to be Diana. You're caller 25. Sprouts Farmers Market opening in San Diego. You got a $100 gift card.
1: Thank you so very much.
2: I know. Is that awesome?
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0: Aw, thank you for saying that. Is it because we gave you a Sprout card, or you mean it because of the music?
1: No, because I listen to you guys every day at work.
0: Aw, that's awesome. Well, Diana, where do you work? A little plug, or will you get in trouble?
1: Probably get in trouble, but it's FedEx Ground.
0: Oh, FedEx Ground. They won't get you in trouble. We love you guys. We love FedEx Ground. You know how many times a month that FedEx delivers to our station? We love you guys. Heck yeah.
1: Perfect. Well, we love you too.
0: All right. Well, you got to hang on the phone and give me, I'll get you details for you off the air, but you got to tell me on the air what's, well, you already did kind of, I was going to say what station you listen to most, but you already stroked the station, so you're good to go, Diana. Hang on the phone.
1: Thank you.
0: All right. Here comes Jordan Davis on Sunny Country.

Jordan Davis, I ain't saying. Sunny Country 102.5, Jesse and Jay in the morning, 3 minutes in front of nine. I ain't saying he the one, but no, I ain't saying I'm the one. He sure is, Ellie. Doesn't matter who I say that to. They'd be like, yeah, well, man, I'm into you, but you ain't either.

0: He's kind of kidding. Self-deprecating humor. Woe is me. Well, it's Friday. Our buddy John Spencer is on the line from Spencer's Fresh Markets. Johnny, what do you reckon we should grill this weekend?
1: Well, I'm sure a lot of folks are going to be throwing those bars on the grill. That's our featured barbecue item for the week at $9.99 a pound. And those are right there up there with the baseball cuts is our one of our most popular steaks that we cut day in and day out. And it's a week before our holidays, so we'll pretty much... you know, the school's not too far. People aren't doing a lot of traveling. We'll have the Central Coast ourselves. We can go out and we'll do a couple of fun things and enjoy where we live and come back and throw some stuff on the grill. It's going to be a great weekend. Besides the bars, you want to maybe throw some chops on the grill, $3.99 a pound on the bone-in center cut chops. This is going to be a big weekend for all the folks out there that make their homemade beef jerky. Every time we have London Broil on, said the folks that dehydrate and do their own homemade jerky come out in full force. The London Broils are $6.99 a pound. That's definitely their cut of choice for that. And if there's ever been a weekend to enjoy summer flavors and the produce that's going to be this weekend, all the stuff is coming in, you know, from the peaches and nectarines, both the white and yellow, watermelons, cherries, white corn, the rest of the berries, our local Santa Maria Valley strawberries. And they're telling me on the truck today some of the specialty melons for the first time are going to come in, like the hammies and the crenshaws and the cassavas and some of those. Those are always a great treat as well.
0: I shall look forward to grabbing most of everything you just mentioned and my visit to the Santa Maria store. You might need to swing by The Rock in Morro Bay or the one coming soon in Lompoc, probably 6 weeks away from having a Spencer's Fresh Markets in Lompoc. 7, 8 till 10 p.m. every day of the week, Spencer's Fresh Markets, where freshness is local. John, enjoy your weekend. We'll chat on Monday.
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Max McDowell, Better Me For You. Sunny Country, 102.5, Jesse and Jay in the morning. Little John Party action in there, too, with Boots Off. How you doing? Having a wonderful Friday so far.

so far. I've got some Kojo on the way for you in just a couple of moments. Also, Ashley Cook, she's playing up at the Fremont Theater. We'll hear from her in a few minutes as well. I can't

0: a talented young gal by the name of Ashley Cook right there. Your place on Sunny Country 102.5. She's coming to the Fremont Theater in San Luis Obispo. We got to wait till October 9th, but I'm going to tell you, it's going to be worth the wait. Also, by the time October 9th rolls around, we're going to be so, you know, past summer concert season, the fairs will be over. You know, October's fall, baby. We'll be lighting the fireplace and drinking hot cider, heading into the Ashley Cook Show at Fremont.
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0: A 10-year-old boy entered a cafe and sat at a table. A waitress put a glass of water in front of him and asked what he would like. "How much is an ice cream sundae?" he asked. "$5," she said. The little boy pulled his hand out of his pocket and studied the number of coins in it. "How much is a dish of plain ice cream?" he asked. Some people were now waiting for a table, and the waitress was growing impatient. "$3," she said briskly. The little boy counted the coins again and said, "I'll have plain ice cream." The waitress brought the ice cream, put the bill on the table, and walked away. The boy finished the ice cream, paid the cashier, and left. When the waitress came back, there, placed neatly beside the empty dish, were coins totaling $2, her tip. At times, we pass judgment on others too quickly by what we see on the surface. If we just pause and try to give more empathy to others, this world would be a better place, and we would be a happier people. We talk about these and other of life's issues here at the Lompoc Church of Christ and invite you to join us. For service times and other information, please visit our website at lompoccc.org.
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Sunny Country Water 2.5. Anita Faber, it's Jelly Roll. Jess and Jay in the morning. 9:28 on a Woohoo's Friday. So it's Tony Gonzalez's birthday. If you live in Santa Maria Orchid area, you know Tony Gonzalez. If you live anywhere on the Central Coast, you might know Tony. Tony was a DJ here on Sunny Country for many, many years. In fact, 20-some-odd years. Actually, he's been gone for longer than he was here. That's for sure. When I came to Sunny Country 27 years ago, can't believe it's been that long, Tony was doing afternoons on Sunny Country. And a guy I respect and admire, George Ballas, was the program director of the station. He did mornings on the station. And I came in from San Luis. I'd been working on Sly 96 FM and Slow for years. And this company I worked for acquired Sunny Country. And so they moved me down here to Santa Maria to work with Tony and George and join the team. Well, during my acclimation phase of learning how to become a country DJ from being a pop DJ and

Tony kind of was my mentor. Like, he helped me assimilate to the country lifestyle. And we got in trouble one day from the program director at the time, George Ballas, for playing the Dixie Chicks Goodbye Earl on the radio. Because the guy didn't like the song. He was like, the Earl has to die. He didn't think it fit the soccer mom vibe of the radio station. Well, we were admonished by him for doing it one day. And it was one of the days that I was sitting in with Tony for him to show me the ropes. And so George comes down the hallway all upset that, you know better than this, Tony. You know I don't want that song on the radio. So we all got kind of yelled at for it. And I'm not picking on George right now. It was his decision and his prerogative as the program director of the station at the time to say, don't play that song. Well, George left the building a couple of months later, and it was Tony and I, and the very first thing we did was we put Goodbye Earl on the radio. So when I think of my buddy, Tony the Chief Gonzalez, I think of him and I having a moment in the studio down the street playing this one. Here are the Chicks for you, Chief.

0: Yes, we do. Central Coast life, if that's what he's talking about, the slow life. It's Morgan Wallen's latest, don't we? So it's Sunny Cutchewater 2.5, Jesse and Jay in the morning, heavy on the J because Jesse had to duck out. I say it all the time. I lived in San Luis Obispo for a long time. But the slow life to me is everything from like Solvang to Paso, because we've got this, chill Birkenstock, even though we're not wearing Birkenstocks. But you know what I mean? It's that chill lifestyle. There's less stress on the Central Coast. We live here. You get it. You live here. I mean, move to Ventura, move to Fresno, move to Beverly. There's a lot more angst in the air. The slow life, man. Not everybody likes it, but we do. I do. All right, more of the Central Coast Best Country is next.
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0: Ella Langley tapping the shoulder of Morgan Wallen for a little help on that one, I Can't Love You Anymore. She released it without Morgan on the album, and then she thought, you know what, this would be cool. Let's add Morgan to it. I think it's a good call. It came out pretty good, if you ask me. Co Wetzel's coming your way. Kenny Chesney and some Luke Combs. Back at it Monday. More Sprout gift cards up for grabs. $100 at the new store, the Sprouts Farmers Market, opening here in Santa Maria. So if you want to win $100 for that, you'll tune in Monday morning to the show. Aight?
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Wetzel and High Road on Sunny Country 102.5 with Jesse and Jay in the morning. Going to put a wraps on this work week for us. We'll be back Monday morning at 6 a.m. to do it all over again. Another chance to win $100 Sprouts Farmers Market gift cards, so tune in for it, all right? I'll leave you with Kenny and the mantra for the weekend on Sunny Country.

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2: Join the Santa Maria Civic Theater for their final show of the season, Urinetown the Musical. Urinetown takes place in a not-so-distant future where a long drought has caused a severe water shortage. To conserve water, private toilets are banned, and everyone must pay to use the public bathrooms controlled by the powerful company called the Urine Good Company, led by the ruthless Caldwell B. Caldwell. The executives at USC hold total control and authority over the town's water usage. When amenity number 9 worker, Bobby Strong, witnesses his father being arrested for breaking these rules, Bobby begins a rebellion demanding the right to pee for free. Through zany songs and energetic dancing, they enforce the strict rules that shape daily life and spark growing frustration among the citizens. Showtimes are Fridays and Saturdays through the end of May at 7 p.m. and doors open at 6:30, and on Sunday the show is 1:30 with the doors at 1 p.m. Tickets are available at my805tix.com. For more information about the Santa Maria Civic Theater, please visit smct.org.
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0: 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On May 19th, come on down to the Maya and enjoy a delicious dinner. The Corvette will be there and so will I. A portion of all proceeds that night will go toward my campaign. Ready to upgrade that summer wardrobe? 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
9: 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On May 19th, come on down to the Maya and enjoy a delicious dinner. The Corvette will be there, and so will I. A portion of all proceeds that night will go toward my campaign. 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

Kane Brown, Lauren Elena on Sunny Country 102.5. And what ifs, like, what if you had the second spot on the Billboard charts, but you also had the first? Then you'd be all like, okay, I'd like her.

Jason Aldean, whiskey drink sounds good. Waitress on Sunny Country 102.5. Guess what today is? National Chocolate Chip Day. I know. And if you want to earn it, it's also National Bike to Work Day. All day long. Wish you would have told me before I came in. You know, too bad. Getting a little sideways with Durst Bentley on Sunny Country.

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1: 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The Corvette will be there and so will I. A portion of all proceeds that night will go toward my campaign. Ready to upgrade that summer wardrobe? 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

Dustin Lynch Jelly Roll on Sunny Country 102.5. And speaking of Jelly Roll, did you hear what he's doing? Training to do the New York City Marathon in November. He's already lost over 250 pounds. 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

Shaboozy. Good news on Sunday Country 102.5. Hey, it's Catfish. You want some good news? I got some for you. A new report found litter across the U.S. has declined 34% since 2020.

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Faith Hill, Sunny Country 102.5. Remember her in that TV series by Taylor Sheridan, 1883, with her husband, Tim McGraw? That was so good. And Tim, now, not with Faith, but Tim is doing a new TV series. It's called Southern Bastards. It's a drama about crime, football, and power in the Deep South. It also stars Kevin Bacon. What doesn't

She Got the Best of Me on Sunny Country 102.5. So guess what wedding Ella Langley went to last weekend and did not tell me about? Lainey Wilson

I got all the details coming up for you. But Lainey invited Ella, and they had a great time. Here she is with the number one song in the nation 9 weeks straight. Choosing Texas on Sunny Country. Just

Kojo and My Sweet Baby, Carrie Underwood on Sunny Country 102.5. And Carrie Underwood, of course, looking back on her days as the winner of American Idol, since we just had the season finale the other day. And guess who won? Did you see? Hannah Harper, the first female country singer to win American Idol since, well, Carrie. Pretty cool. She says she's going to rest for a few weeks and then get back to writing and recording new music. Can't wait to see it, Hannah Harper. Here comes Kenny. Hey now. Oh, that's the name of his new bar in Nashville. He named it after his boat. Here's some beer in Mexico on Sunny Country.

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again. Hudson Westbrook, House Again on Sunday Country 102.5. He was up for the ACM Award for Top New Male Vocalist. He didn't win. We already found out. This dude did. Tucker Wetmore and Brunette on Sunday Country.

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Dirks Bentley, Breland Hardy, Beers on Me on Sunny Country 102.5. That's true. You know, Dirks is a really generous guy. He's always got at least about 100 cases of Bud Light near him. You see, he signed that agreement

0: 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Here comes Riley Green. He'll be joining The Voice as a coach this fall with Kelly and Adam. He's also on that TV show, Marshall's, doing really well.
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You know, they're trying to keep it that way. Oklahoma's ban on child marriage became law this week. Apparently, this was a necessary legislation there in Oklahoma. Here comes Luke Bryan. He's done with American Idol for a while. I guess till next season. I'm sure he'll be back. 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

Chris Stapleton on Southern Country 102.5. You should probably leave. They're not telling him that. In fact, they're saying, Chris, you better be at the ACM Awards on Sunday night. Guess what? You might set a record by passing George Strait for all-time hits by a male artist.

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0: This is your sunny country, 102.

Jelly Roll and Liar on Sunny Country 102.5. So here in the great state of California, guess what they're doing? They're exploring the idea of high-speed buses that could travel up to 140 miles an hour on the freeway. It sounds absurd, but officials say it could be possible using existing freeway corridors. Wait a

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1: 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Hope to see you there. It matters where you go to high school.

Tyler Hubbard, Dancing in the Country on Sunday Country 102.5. And you know who else may be dancing in the country? That spider over there in the corner. It's a catfish fun and crazy fact. Did you know a spider can hear what you're doing from over 10 feet away? Plus, he's over there in the corner in the dark, watching you, waiting for you to go to bed. Man. Here's Luke Combs. Be by you on Sunny Country. Got a lot.

Kane Brown on Sunny Country 102.5. Baby, there you are. And if you've been waiting a long time for the series premiere of Dutton Ranch, well, wait no longer. If you're looking for something good on TV this weekend, I can't help you there. But today on Paramount Plus, the series premiere of Dutton Ranch. It's a spinoff of Yellowstone.

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1: Well, it's Friday. Let's check in with our buddy John Spencer from Spencer's Fresh Markets to find out what everybody's going to be grilling this weekend.
2: Well, I'm sure a lot of folks are going to be throwing those bars on the grill. That's our featured barbecue item for the week at $9.99 a pound, and those are right there up there with the baseball cuts is our one of our most popular steaks that we cut day in and day out. And it's a week before a holiday, so we'll pretty much, school's not too far. People aren't doing a lot of traveling. We'll have the central coast ourselves. We can go out and we'll do a couple of fun things and enjoy where we live and come back and throw some stuff on the grill. It's going to be a great weekend. Besides the bars, you want to maybe throw some chops on the grill, $3.99 a pound on the bone-in center-cut chops. This is going to be a big weekend for all the folks out there that make their homemade beef jerky. Every time we have London Broil on, said the folks have dehydrated and do their own homemade jerky come out in full force. London Broils are $6.99 a pound. That's definitely their cut of choice for that. And if there's ever been a weekend to enjoy summer flavors and the produce that's going to be this weekend, all the stuff is coming in, you know, from the peaches and nectarines, both the white and yellow, watermelons, cherries, white corn, the rest of the berries, our local Santa Maria Valley strawberries. And they're telling me on the truck today some of the specialty melons for the first time are going to come in, like the hammies and the crenshaws and the cassavas and some of those. Those are always a great treat as well.
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Post Malone, I Ain't Coming Back on Sunny Country 102.5. Hey, it's Catfish, and as you could probably understand, I am devastated right now because we just found out that my sweet Southern bell-bottom baby, Lainey Wilson, got married on Sunday to her boyfriend, longtime fiancé, Devlin Duck Hodges. It happened in Tennessee. The ceremony took place on a cobblestone ledge at the foot of a waterfall. Lainey arrived in a white horse-drawn carriage. The reception was in a cave, and they served guests Whataburger. Well, that sounds like the perfect wedding to me. Here she is, heart like a truck.

0: 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I'm wide awake and I'm dreaming,
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0: Come on, Martine. 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
1: From the kitchen, from the living room, from the backyard.
0: Oh, you got jokes, I see.
1: What can I say? 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

happen on this finally a Friday. But, you know, they say honey never expires, and boy, do they mean it. Some honey was found in a 3,000-year-old ancient Egyptian tomb, and they say it's still safe to eat. No, it's good. Check the date, see? 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

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Hope you don't have that tonight. I do have more good news for you. I got a lot of good news today. I don't know what